Yeah, passion. Just remember this. The purpose of life is to live to love and to give joy from the birds and the bees to the animals, all walks of life. Let thy word be thy way.

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So you get what we had here last week, which is the way he wants it. Well, he gets it. I don't like it.

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Fuck 12, I ain't going back. Free my dog. 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For all. Look, though, trying to get it. Niggas talking about me till I pull up.

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When I hit the broad highway, the winds of change turned strong and strange. I leave my childhood behind.